Hey, it's going to be a great night because we've got a Friday on our hands and we need to keep it rocking. 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

0: Fly by night, Rush. It's Tim Jefferies, and it's been a while since we kicked off the show with a weird story, and we've got a weird one tonight. Harvard agrees to a $53 million settlement over body parts stolen and sold by a former morgue manager. Lawsuits were brought by 47 relatives of people whose remains were potentially mishandled and sold. Former morgue manager Cedric Lodge was sentenced to 8 years in prison for stealing and selling body parts, part of a ghoulish scheme in which he shipped brains, skin, hands, and faces from cadavers to buyers in Pennsylvania and elsewhere. What do you use to ship body parts? You know, do you ship a hand through FedEx, or is that something you use UPS for? I don't know.
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0: Scorpions, rock you like a hurricane. It's Tim Jeffries. Does it seem like it's been kind of a slow hurricane season? Well, I looked it up. Almost the slowest season in 40 years, thanks to El Nino, the warming of the Pacific waters. And they say if we get through the first week of September without another named storm, that could be the slowest start to any hurricane season since the satellite era, 1966. Stand by, Foreigner's going to kick off another long set for you next.
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0: hot and sticky sweet, and I don't think they're talking about waffles. It's Tim Jeffries. What do you say we kick off another long set with a good one from the Money Man? He's always good on a Friday night, plus some Green Day. It's all coming up next.
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8: Fox News, I'm Tom Graham. President Trump hitting the campaign trail, holding an event in Myrtle Beach, South Carolina, and praising his economic record, also praising a Supreme Court decision to allow construction of his planned White House ballroom to go forward.
9: In a very short period of time, in a year from now, you'll have one of the greatest anywhere in the world.
8: Vice President J.D. Vance also campaigning today in Ohio. A report from the Department of War shows a decline of unwanted sexual contact and harassment in the military.
10: The Pentagon revealing the estimated rate of unwanted sexual contact for active duty women decreased from 6.8% to 4.3% in 2025 and from 1.3% to 1% for active duty men.
8: That is Fox's Kristen Goodwin. 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
3: Your VermilionCountyFirst.com weather forecast. Looks like we'll have clouds on the increase tonight. Now, overnight hours, we got about a 40% chance of showers, thunderstorms. We'll drop down to about 65. Partly sunny to start on Saturday. Gradually becoming sunny. We'll get up to about 81. Partly cloudy Saturday night. We'll drop down to 59. By Sunday, we're looking at sunny skies. Our high temperature, a little cooler, only getting up to about 77.
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0: there's a new Godzilla movie coming out in November. Godzilla Minus Zero, sequel to the Godzilla Minus One movie. I'm Tim Jeffries, Consumer Reports. You know that magazine. They don't accept ads. 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They tested 13 electric scooters. Due to their high speed and increased in injury data, they can't recommend any. They say, quote, riding one comes with real risks, and years of incremental increases in top speeds have made many models more dangerous. At the same time, new safety data has shown that injuries on e-scooters are both widespread and in many cases very serious. So again, Consumer Reports can't recommend it. Electric scooters.
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0: Led Zeppelin. It's Jim Jefferies doing what I do. I consume a lot of rock documentaries, and Becoming Led Zeppelin, streaming now on Netflix, a great documentary. I liked it because it really focused on the early days of Led Zeppelin. You know, what the lads were all about before they became big stars. In fact, it really only gets to the point where they became big stars, and that's the end of the film, just the early days. Standing by for some Stone Temple Pilots. That's on the way next.
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0: 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Coming up next with Pearl Jam to kick it off.
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8: News. I'm Daria Albinger. President Trump is in Myrtle Beach, South Carolina, where he campaigned for Republican Darlene Graham.
9: Look at the rallies. Look at what we have today. You have thousands of people standing outside, can't get in. They're standing outside, and we're not even really running. But we are running because we have to get Darlene and other people elected.
8: The interim senator is filling her late brother Lindsey Graham's term. She's running for a full term. Vice President Vance talking up the Trump administration's midterm strategy.
10: The story of this country is one of a foundation laid by normal, common, and good people who make the great achievements of Western civilization possible.
8: Vance is visiting a factory in his hometown of Middletown, Ohio, where his grandfather worked. 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
6: 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Your Vermilion County First.com weather forecast. Looks like we'll have clouds on the increase tonight. Now, overnight hours, we got about a 40% chance of showers, thunderstorms. We'll drop down to about 65. Partly sunny to start on Saturday. Gradually becoming sunny. We'll get up to about 81. Partly cloudy Saturday night. We'll drop down to 59. By Sunday, we're looking at sunny skies. Our high temperature, a little cooler, only getting up to about 77.
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0: Billy Idol and Rebel Yell. It's Tim Jeffries. Story of a parking company has apologized to an Auckland, New Zealand woman after she received a parking ticket for staying too long in a supermarket parking lot on the day she died. She got better. The 54-year-old woman collapsed in the parking lot of a New World supermarket on July 26. A stranger who immediately took control, performed CPR, was able to restore her pulse. Then medics arrived and took her to the hospital, but her car remained, which was ticketed. They gave her an $80 ticket. After the circumstances were explained, the fine wasn't waived, but hey, reduced to $30, but at least she's still alive.
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0: Story of Naughty Nannies. It's Fat Bottom Girls from Queen and Tim Jeffries. Always good to play this next song from Rush, particularly on a Friday night, plus some AC/DC.
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0: DC, whose Power Up Tour is going on through September, wraps up in Philadelphia at the end of September. Still have a few more dates, including that Notre Dame show, September 4th. Playing the famed Notre Dame Stadium. That's pretty cool for AC/DC. Standing by, we've got Bad Company kicking off another long set.
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7: Fox News, I'm Deborah Valentine. President Trump speaking at Joint Base Andrews Friday following a U.S. Supreme Court decision temporarily ruling that allows construction of the $400 million White House ballroom to proceed.
8: It's all paid for by patriots and patriotic companies.
7: A lawsuit by plaintiffs claims the project is unauthorized by Congress. The defense has rested in the trial of a Massachusetts mother who allegedly strangled her three children. Fox's Brian Ennis reports from Plymouth, Massachusetts.
9: A leading expert in filicides, cases where parents kill their children, testified Lindsay Clancy heard a male voice commanding her to kill her three children and herself.
7: Prosecutors argued that Clancy was not suicidal and that their psychiatrist testified she had no indication of psychosis. America's listening to Fox News.
10: 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Your VermilionCountyFirst.com weather forecast. Looks like we'll have clouds on the increase tonight. Now, overnight hours, we got about a 40% chance of showers, thunderstorms. We'll drop down to about 65. Partly sunny to start on Saturday. Gradually becoming sunny. We'll get up to about 81. Partly cloudy Saturday night. We'll drop down to 59. By Sunday, we're looking at sunny skies. Our high temperature a little cooler, only getting up to about 77.
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0: It's the Police doing what they do, and I'm Tim Jeffries doing what I do, playing the best in classic rock from Skinner to Tom Petty and Led Zeppelin in just a bit. Have you heard of the Hambone Award? It's presented by Nationwide Pet Insurance to the most unusual pet insurance claim of the year. And the 18th annual award was given to a golden retriever named Milo, who spent 72 days lost in the mountains of California. Milo was spooked by a sudden noise during a Christmas Day trip to the mountains near Lake Tahoe, and then he fled up a cross-country ski trail and was not seen again, at least for 72 days. He ended up turning up at a shelter, extremely thin but otherwise unharmed. I'm guessing that Milo had the time of his life being out and about for 72 days, hanging out in the Sierra Nevada, but probably happy to get home as well.
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0: Riding to the Misty Mountains where the spirit flies. The mighty Led Zeppelin. I'm Tim Jeffries. It's a song that changed the fortunes of the band Scorpion plus Supertramp. Stand by for that next.
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0: Sweet sounds of Supertramp. Give a little bit. It's Tim Jeffries going to give a little bit more with some Ozzy Osbourne. I want to thank you for being here with me tonight. We'll be back again tomorrow night to rock your weekend. Be safe.
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11: Fox News, I'm Angelo Bavaro. President Trump was in South Carolina rallying for Senator Darlene Graham. She's facing Representative Ralph Norman in the Republican Senate primary.
12: She's more about affordability. She's about what we have, how much a loaf of bread is going to cost, how much beef is going to cost.
11: Graham was sworn in last month after the death of her brother, Senator Lindsey Graham. The Supreme Court rules the White House can continue construction of that new ballroom, at least for now.
13: That order from the Chief Justice came just hours before a lower court decision would have kicked in, forcing a halt to much of the construction on the ballroom complex. The president reacting to today's order, saying he is grateful for the decision and adding that construction is under budget and ahead of schedule.
11: That is Fox's Shannon Bream. 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
14: 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Your Vermilion County First.com weather forecast. Looks like, well, the clouds only increase tonight. Now, overnight hours, we got about a 40% chance of showers, thunderstorms. We'll drop down to about 65. Partly sunny to start on Saturday. Gradually becoming sunny. We'll get up to about 81. Partly cloudy Saturday night. We'll drop down to 59. By Sunday, we're looking at sunny skies. Our high temperature, a little cooler, only getting up to about 77.
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0: I'm Deborah Valentine. President Donald Trump in South Carolina Friday night rallying for Senator Darlene Graham ahead of Tuesday's primary runoff.
1: She's more about affordability. She's about what we have, how much a loaf of bread is going to cost, how much beef is going to cost.
0: Graham faces GOP Representative Ralph Norman in Tuesday's runoff after neither secured a majority vote in the primary. The U.S. Supreme Court is temporarily allowing construction of the White House ballroom to continue.
2: Chief Justice John Roberts issued the temporary order, which prevents a lower court order from taking effect that would have stopped above-ground construction on the ballroom.
0: Fox's Kevin Uretsky reporting, the Supreme Court will now consider lawsuits aimed at stopping the project. The lawsuits claim the president did not have the authority to launch the project due to a lack of congressional approvals. 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
3: 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Your Vermilion County First.com weather forecast. Looks like we'll have clouds on the increase tonight. Now, overnight hours, we got about a 40% chance of showers, thunderstorms will drop down to about 65. Partly sunny to start on Saturday. Gradually becoming sunny, we'll get up to about 81. Partly cloudy Saturday night, we'll drop down to 59. By Sunday, we're looking at sunny skies. Our high temperature, a little cooler, only getting up to about 77.
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2: Fox News, I'm Angelo Bavaro. The U.S. is set to impose 50% tariffs on $20 billion worth of Canadian products after trade talks with Canada fell apart late Friday. The import taxes will hit about 5% of what Canada ships to the U.S. every year. President Trump was in South Carolina rallying for Republican Senate candidate Senator Darlene Graham ahead of next week's primary runoff against Republican Congressman Ralph Norman.
3: The president saying she's already made an impact and earned respect in the Senate since being appointed to finish out her late brother, Senator Lindsey Graham's term.
2: That is Fox's Kristen Goodwin. The Supreme Court is allowing the White House to continue construction on the ballroom project for now as it considers the Trump administration's emergency request to intervene in lawsuits over that project. 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
4: 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We'll get you there. Your Vermilion County First.com weather forecast. We do have about a 40% chance of showers, thunderstorms throughout the overnight hours. We're dropping down to about 65. Partly sunny to start on Saturday, gradually becoming mostly sunny. Get to a high temperature right around 81. Partly cloudy on Saturday night as we drop down around 59 degrees. Sunday, we're looking at sunny skies, a light wind, and our high temperature up around 77.
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not one to say I told you so, but I switched to Pure Talk over a year ago, and ever since, I've been telling people there's no better wireless company out there. Well, a few months ago, a massive survey was conducted. 123,000 people were asked to rate their wireless carrier in four categories: coverage, support, data, and overall value. 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
2: News. I'm Deborah Valentine. Trade talks between the U.S. and Canada are suspended after Canada's Prime Minister Mark Carney claimed the U.S. made unfair last-minute changes. Fox's Marion Rafferty.
3: President Donald Trump's import taxes will hit about 5% of what Canada ships to the United States every year.
2: Carney vows dollar-for-dollar retaliation against President Trump's 50% tariffs on $28 billion in Canadian goods. The U.S. Supreme Court allows the White House to continue construction of the $400 million White House ballroom for now. Here's President Trump.
4: It's going to be the greatest of its kind anywhere that's ever been built, and it's something that presidents have wanted to be built for over 150 years.
2: The High Court will now consider lawsuits against the project over claims the president was not authorized to approve it. 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
5: 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Your VermilionCountyFirst.com weather forecast. We do have about a 40% chance of showers, thunderstorms throughout the overnight hours. We're dropping down to about 65. Partly sunny to start on Saturday, gradually becoming mostly sunny. Get to a high temperature right around 81. Partly cloudy on Saturday night as we drop down to around 59 degrees. Sunday, we're looking at sunny skies, a light wind, and our high temperature up to around 77.
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6: 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We do have about a 40% chance of showers, thunderstorms throughout the overnight hours. We're dropping down to about 65. Partly sunny to start on Saturday, gradually becoming mostly sunny. Get to a high temperature right around 81. Partly cloudy on Saturday night as we drop down around 59 degrees. Sunday, we're looking at sunny skies, a light wind, and our high temperature up around 77.
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2: News on Angelo Bavaro. Canada is vowing retaliation against President Trump's 50% tariffs after trade talks fell through late Friday.
3: President Donald Trump's import taxes will hit about 5% of what Canada ships to the United States every year. Now, that includes products that range from hockey sticks to tongue depressors.
2: Fox's Marion Rafferty. A court cutting the $50 million judgment against Alex Jones over falsely labeling the Sandy Hook killings a hoax.
4: The Texas appellate court decision to reduce it to about $6 million was unanimous. It has no bearing on a separate $1 billion plus judgment against Jones in Connecticut. The punishing financial verdicts forced Jones into bankruptcy.
2: That is Fox's Gary Baumgarten reporting. 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
5: 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Your Vermilion County First.com weather forecast. We do have about a 40% chance of showers, thunderstorms throughout the overnight hours. We're dropping down to about 65. Partly sunny to start on Saturday, gradually becoming mostly sunny. Get to a high temperature right around 81. Partly cloudy on Saturday night as we drop down around 59 degrees. Sunday, we're looking at sunny skies, a light wind, and our high temperature up around 77.
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1: Fox News, I'm Angelo Bavaro. Canada is vowing retaliation against President Trump's 50% tariffs, which will hit about 5%. Of what Canada ships to the U.S. every year.
2: The tariffs were initially supposed to kick in at 12:01 a.m. Wednesday. President Trump extended the deadline for 3 days to allow talks to continue, but the two countries still could not reach an agreement in time.
1: Fox's Marion Rafferty, Canadian Prime Minister Mark Carney, is blaming what he calls unfair last-minute changes to Washington's proposed terms. The Supreme Court says construction on that new White House ballroom can continue.
3: Chief Justice John Roberts issued the temporary order, which prevents a lower court order from taking effect that would have stopped above-ground construction on the ballroom. The Supreme Court will now consider lawsuits aimed at stopping the project.
1: Fox's Kevin Uretsky. 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
4: 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We do have about a 40% chance of showers, thunderstorms throughout the overnight hours. We're dropping down to about 65. Partly sunny to start on Saturday, gradually becoming mostly sunny. Get to a high temperature right around 81. Partly cloudy on Saturday night as we drop down around 59 degrees. Sunday, we're looking at sunny skies, a light wind, and our high temperature up around 77.
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Hi, it's Irish Rock and Roll and U2. Their first album, 1980, and boy, and by their fifth album, 1987, The Joshua Tree, there were songs just like that. Led Zeppelin's second album came out the same year. The first album, 1969, was so well received, the record company wanted a second album and a world tour. And here's an example of

Brian and Nancy Wilson doing the Seattle rock and roll thing since 1973. A couple of sisters that really knew how to put it together. Can you imagine being their parents?

0: 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No, Dad. Ann's got to play guitar, and I got to sing on the tape recorder. Anyway, April Wine, Great Canadian Sound, on the way.
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0: Another great honor from Mountain, Leslie West, was inducted into the Rock and Roll Hall of Heaven December 23rd, 2020, keeping his spirit alive with music like that. Who's the Mississippi Queen? I thought it was a riverboat on the Mississippi, but come to find out, it was a young lady that would put a smile on a lot of people's faces. Very, very entertaining young lady. AC/DC on the way with a question we'll never be able to answer when you think about it.
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0: Steve Miller and the Steve Miller Band. Steve Miller says it's a two-way street. We rock him and he rocks us right back. You ever see him on stage? He puts on a great show. More on the way from Tom Petty and the Heartbreakers. It seemed like whenever Tom Petty had an idea in his head or a life experience, he'd write a song about it we could all relate to. Tom Petty inducted in the Rock and Roll Hall of Heaven October 2nd, 2017.
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5: News. I'm Pam Husso. 50% tariffs on our neighbor to the north following the collapse of trade talks with Canada.
6: The tariffs were initially supposed to kick in at 12:01 a.m. Wednesday, but President Trump extended the deadline for 3 days to allow talks to continue, but the two countries still could not reach an agreement.
5: Fox's Marianne Rafferty, Canada says it will match those tariffs dollar for dollar. Barnstorming in South Carolina, President Trump making the case for the sister of late U.S. Senator Lindsey Graham.
7: President Trump took the stage showing his strong support for Darlene Graham before she takes on Representative Ralph Norman in Tuesday's runoff election. He said that she was a perfect appointment to carry on her brother's term.
5: That is Fox's Christina Coleman. 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
8: 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Your Vermilion County First.com weather forecast. We do have about a 40% chance of showers, thunderstorms throughout the overnight hours. We're dropping down to about 65. Partly sunny to start on Saturday, gradually becoming mostly sunny. Get to a high temperature right around 81. Partly cloudy on Saturday night as we drop down around 59 degrees. Sunday, we're looking at sunny skies, a light wind, and our high temperature up around 77.
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song about being away from home, being on the road, and a successful band like Stone Temple Pilots. And they wrote that song when they were out on the road for a long, long time and they were missing their loved ones back home. And it can happen. What's a red Barchetta? Well, it's an Italian sports car manufactured in the late 40s, early 50s. A convertible with no doors, so you just jumped right in. Rush had the right idea when they made a song all about it from the Moving Pictures album, 1981.

0: influenced a lot of their songs, and he's kind of humble about it. As a matter of fact, he says that song's really not about his mother, it's about our moms. I guess it could be either way. His mother would tell him stories as a young boy about his father in World War II. Well, the Doors have a song about what was going on in the late 60s, early 70s. Protests.
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0: Arthur Koestler's book, Ghosts in the Machine. And there's one of the great songs right there. Just love it. Hey, the Clash, Combat Rockers, have a decision to make, and I guess you could probably relate to it.
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0: The album was 1992, Dirt, from Alice in Chains, and guitarist, songwriter Jerry Cantrell wrote that song about his dad. Rooster was his father's name in the Vietnam War, but his dad really never talked too much about it, but Jerry wanted to show him some respect and gave him that song. Boston, on the way.
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8: Stevens, the U.S. Supreme Court saying construction on the new White House ballroom can continue.
9: Chief Justice John Roberts issued the temporary order, which prevents a lower court order from taking effect that would have stopped above-ground construction on the ballroom. The Supreme Court will now consider lawsuits aimed at stopping the project.
8: And that's Fox's Kevin Uretsky. Canada now vowing retaliation against President Trump's 50% tariffs, which will hit about 5% of what Canada ships to the U.S. every year.
10: The tariffs were initially supposed to kick in at 12:01 a.m. Wednesday. President Trump extended the deadline for 3 days to allow talks to continue, but the two countries still could not reach an agreement in time.
8: And that's Fox's Marianne Rafferty. Canadian Prime Minister Mark Carney blaming what he calls unfair last-minute changes to D.C. proposed terms. 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
11: 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Your VermilionCountyFirst.com weather forecast calls for partly sunny skies to start out today, but gradually coming mostly sunny. A high temperature should be right around 81 degrees. We'll have a light breeze out of the northwest today as well. Tonight, partly cloudy skies, lighter winds out of the northwest. The overnight low down to 59 for Sunday. We're looking at sunny skies, a light northwest wind, and a high temperature around 77.
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1: Well, good Saturday morning to you folks, and it kind of looks like that this might be a really nice day. I don't see any rain in the forecast. It seems like the last 3 or 4 weeks has been like 40 days and 40 nights of build an ark type weather. Well, this morning it looks like it's a pretty nice morning, and we've had a pretty nice week in the markets. And you know what? Today, just like every Saturday, Strategic Farm Marketing provides this program called Ag in Action, where we look back at the markets of the week with my good friend and go-to person for commodities, and can be yours as well, Cody Dust. Cody, good morning to you, sir.
2: Good morning, Gail. How are you?
1: You know what? I've been up so long that I said good afternoon.
2: Yeah, I've had a couple of those days myself this week, buddy.
1: Absolutely, and I can understand that why. You know, for the week, we didn't have really a bad week at all, but one of the things I wanted to kind of start our conversation out with this morning was with what happened yesterday. We did have a positive close for the week and for the day yesterday, but I was really surprised that the market didn't react more favorably to the sales that we had in the biscuit break yesterday. Wow, there was a bunch of sales done.
2: Yeah, I mean, it was pretty significant. And I agree with you. I think the corn did react to it, Gail, but I certainly would have expected beans to react a little bit more favorably. I mean, just to kind of run through what it is you're discussing here, you know, we had 8 million bushels of corn sold to unknown destination.
1: Right.
2: We're not certain who that is yet. 26.1 million bushels of beans sold to China, and another 26.4 sold to unknown. Now, my suspicion, because I don't know this to be fact, but I would imagine that some of that 26 million is also to China.
1: Right.
2: Unfortunately, the market didn't really take and run with it. But you know, the move that we've had across corn and beans both has not been insignificant. I mean, we've had, 4 or 5 days in a row of a positive close and a higher close every day.
1: Yeah.
2: You know, aside from Friday and Thursday, we basically closed higher every day. That's a pretty good bullish run, Gail. So, you know, you've heard me say this numerous times. The purpose of a futures market is to act as a forward discounting mechanism, and we've got, you know, we're pricing in strong export demand and a potentially lower crop, and I think the market is reflecting that.
1: Well, you said yesterday something that I yesterday afternoon for Market Chat that kind of continued to stick in my mind. It says that, well, in a few days, that Pro Farmer Crop Tour that basically held those numbers higher because of the lower pod counts and the lower yield and the depth of the kernels much later, lighter or smaller, so they're going to have potentially less test weight, and that brings into the yield. But that all being said, you made the comment that we're going to be moving on to the away from the Pro Farmer Crop Tour pretty quick, and we've got to go back to the sales, and we did see some good sales this week.
2: Well, and you got to remember too, Gail, I mean, everything that we've seen really in the last couple of weeks, yeah, it's been weather driven, it's been driven by the Pro Farmer Crop Tour, but it's a very counter seasonal rally. This time of year is historically not a time frame where you see big price rallies like what we've seen the last 2 weeks. I know we talked yesterday about wanting to go through the Pro Farmer Crop Tour numbers, and I think that those are all valid. But you got to keep a bull fed every day. So, you know, what's the next headline that we're going to be trading? We've priced in Russia-Ukraine disruptions out of the Black Sea. We've now priced in a lower trending crop with the Pro Farmer Crop Tour. We've priced in you know, issues with the Straits of Hormuz.
1: Right.
2: I struggle to try to find what that next leg up would be until we get confirmation that we do, in fact, have a lower crop. And, you know, that could come in September. If the USDA adjusts crop, you know, yield potential, you know, lower again. I do think that there's going to be some other additives in that September crop report, that September WASDE that does run the risk of maybe giving us a little bit of a haircut. But, I mean, I think you could probably safely say that, you know, with this big rally that we've seen in the month of August, you've likely already put your low in for the marketing year.
1: Well, interestingly enough, this morning, real early at a coffee shop, Farmer made the comment about the bears and the bulls, and you got to keep feeding the bulls, as you said yesterday. However, he said at the coffee shop this morning that, of course, the bears do eat the bulls for food. So
2: yeah, it's true.
1: We'll probably be waiting for the next foot to drop, and I'll be interested to see where your crystal ball maybe be saying where the market maybe not goes. But what may be some of the triggers that we look for? Is it weather related? Is it the Deep South? Some of the yield results coming out of Texas or the Deep South, where the harvest is just about ready to start, if not already. But I'm going to be visiting with you about that. And Cody Dust and I are going to take a little break. And Cody Dust, of course, from Strategic Farm Marketing. 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
1: Cody Dust, my good friend from Strategic Farm Marketing. Once again, Cody, thank you so much for joining us every Saturday. You're something I really look forward to on Saturday morning, because we get a chance to really kind of talk about the whole week and just kind of maybe scruff off that crystal ball, maybe just kind of look forward. What are some of the things that will be either positive or negative, possibly, for the marketplace moving forward into harvest?
2: Sure. So some of the things that I was wanting to talk to you about this morning, Gail, I think it's a what-if, right? I mean, we live in a world of what-ifs on the farmer side and the grain marketing side. So going forward, as I mentioned in our first segment here, I think that September crop report, you know, we could provide some additional ammunition to drive this thing higher if they do further decrease yield potential. But one thing we got to be cognizant of is this is USDA's opportunity to update the stocks numbers from last year. And it is widely speculated in the industry that the feed and residual usage is well overstated on the corn balance sheet, that, you know, up some estimates upwards of 200 million bushels. Now, it's also widely speculated that the USDA has been lying on their export volumes. And, you know, the current export pace is exceeding USDA's current balance sheet projections for the 25-26 crop. So my point being is, you know, if we come up on the export side, and if they do truly realize the full extent of the feed and residual usage, it's probably not going to be enough of an adjustment to completely wash out that increase in stocks. So that's absolutely something to be aware of. I don't know that it's going to send you, it's certainly not probably going to send you 50 cents lower, Gail, but it's something that could garner a little bit of a haircut. You know, on the bean side, you know, we've got a balance sheet right now that's not truly reflecting the full 25 million metric tons that China has said they would take. I don't know if we've set ourselves up for some sort of a get out of jail free card, but if China does continue to buy U.S. beans and they do realize that full 25 million metric ton export commitment, we don't have that priced into the market yet, so that could send beans higher. Said differently, we still continue to have issues in Iran and the Straits of Hormuz. I think it was Thursday that President Trump made the comment of economic sanctions and repercussions for those that support Iran. Well, China supports Iran. That's another wild card that, you know, could send this thing lower. So all of these what ifs to say, don't fall asleep on the risk management.
1: Yeah.
2: You know, the last thing I'll leave you with here, Gail, I know we got to wrap up quick, but I had this conversation with a client Friday talking about, should I sell new crop corn or not? Well, it is wrong for me to tell a client, hey, you shouldn't sell $5 corn because it's going higher. That's the wrong answer.
1: Right, absolutely. Cody, I really appreciate you on Saturday morning kind of sliding off of the crystal ball and really kind of inform us what some of the traders and what the markets may very well be telling us. But Cody Dust can be reached by phone 317-779-8007. Thanks, Cody.
2: Thanks, Gil.
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0: And that's probably the first song we ever heard on the radio then. Bachman Turner Overdrive. They took care of it the right way. 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

0: What a great guy. Alice Cooper. Let me tell you, one of the highlights of my career was when I was able to do an entire radio show with him. Wonderful time. We both grew up in Phoenix. He moved there from Detroit with his parents at age 11. I moved to Phoenix from Rochester, New York, with my parents, and we both rock and rolled quite a bit and had a lot in common. So we get together every once in a while. Night Ranger, another one. Jack Blades and the rest of the guys, Brad Gillis, Kelly Kagi, and so forth, put it all together in a great song and a great ballad about drummer Kelly Kagi's sister.
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ain't going to be rolling with the changes, and that's what it's all about. REO Speedwagon really put it together by their seventh album in 1978. Whew. You can tune a piano, but you can't tune

0: Van Halen. Was the first song was Sammy Hagar, lead singer from 5150. And 5150, they say, was the address of the late Eddie Van Halen's studio in L.A. But some say 5150 is a police code for an escaped lunatic, and it may have been a little message to David Lee Roth, who left 2 years before Sammy joined in.
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6: I'm Pam Puzo. Trade wars ramping up between the U.S. and Canada, the U.S. imposing 50% tariffs.
7: President Donald Trump's import taxes will hit about 5% of what Canada ships to the United States every year. Now, that includes products that range from hockey sticks to tongue depressors.
6: Fox's Marianne Rafferty. Canada vows to retaliate. Closing arguments are expected next week at a triple murder trial in Massachusetts.
8: A leading expert in filicides, cases where parents kill their children, testified Lindsay Clancy heard a male voice commanding her to kill her three children and herself.
6: That's Fox's Brian Yenis. Clancy's lawyer maintained she cannot be held criminally responsible because she was suffering from psychosis. America's listening to Fox News.
9: 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Your VermilionCountyFirst.com weather forecast calls for partly sunny skies to start out today, but gradually coming mostly sunny. A high temperature should be right around 81 degrees. We'll have a light breeze out of the northwest today as well. Tonight, partly cloudy skies, lighter winds out of the northwest. The overnight low down to 59. For Sunday, we're looking at sunny skies, a light northwest wind, and a high temperature around 77.
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AC/DC from the second album, 1975, title track Explosive All the Way. Hey, their tour's the same way. The Power Up Tour going on right now, and their next gig is Thursday night, the 27th, in Atlanta. You won't be disappointed.

Houses of the Holy, the fifth album from Led Zeppelin, 1973, and Der Maker. It's not Dire Maker, it's Der Maker, when they were in Jamaica, influenced. And it's in the form of a question. Der Maker? That's all I can say about it. But I know one thing. The song Houses of the Holy is not on the album of the same name. It showed up 2 years later in 1975 on Physical Graffiti. And why? We have no idea. Anyway.

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0: Metallica putting the weight on. Shark here rocking your weekend. That song reminds me of when I was a kid. I said, Mom, what's this stuff in my eyes? I was only like 5, 6 years old. I go, what are these things in my eyes when I wake up in the morning? She goes, the Sandman comes at night and puts them in your eyes. And I go, couldn't I have Santa Claus? We've got another one on the way in Triumph. Great trio from Canada next.
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11: I'm
2: Paul Stevens, Canada now vowing retaliation against the U.S. and President Trump's 50% tariffs after trade talks fell through late Friday.
3: President Donald Trump's import taxes will hit about 5% of what Canada ships to the United States every year. Now, that includes products that range from hockey sticks to tongue depressors.
2: And that's Fox's Marianne Rafferty. A court cuts a $50 million judgment against Alec Jones over falsely labeling the Sandy Hook killings as a hoax.
11: The Texas appellate court decision to reduce it to about $6 million was unanimous. It has no bearing on a separate $1 billion plus judgment against Jones in Connecticut. The punishing financial verdicts forced Jones into bankruptcy.
2: And that's Fox's Gary Baumgarten. 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
12: 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Your VermilionCountyFirst.com weather forecast calls for partly sunny skies to start out the day, but gradually coming mostly sunny. A high temperature should be right around 81 degrees. We'll have a light breeze out of the northwest today as well. Tonight, partly cloudy skies, lighter winds out of the northwest. The overnight low down to 59 for Sunday. We're looking at sunny skies, a light northwest wind, and a high temperature around 77.
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Well, hopefully you're feeling good on a Saturday morning, not throbbing. Got to get up and go to work, and you were having too much fun last night with Dr. Feelgood. Molly Crude there, of course. Lester here. Let's keep the tempo going. Let's keep the radio cranked up. Superset of killer classic rock. Head over to Detroit Rock City now.

If you're in their guitar playing lead singer kind of rock star, thanks for listening. If you're not, keep listening. You will be. 94.9.

In November, he joins a very exclusive club, Phil Collins does. He becomes a two-time Rock and Roll Hall of Famer. Yeah, there's only 30 such two-time Rock and Roll Hall of Famers. Phil will be number 30. Genesis, of course, he's in with the band, and in November, he goes in for his solo work. It's sad. I hope he makes it. But if you haven't heard, Phil Collins, in dire physical condition, requires 24-hour-a-day care because basically his joints and muscles have deteriorated to nothing. So we'll see if he makes it wheelchair-bound to the Rock Hall induction coming up in September. It is Lester on the way, rocking you with a couple Rock and Roll Hall of Fame bands, Eagles and David Bowie, and a recent addition that went in last November, singing about a guy named Spoon Man, coming up. Sleep Number.

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0: out his sixth album, he decides to write a song about his newfound fame. And becomes even more famous because of it. David Bowie, the late great, of course, along with last year, Great Saturday to You, Mr. Mellencamp, Poison Rush, all coming up before the top of the hour. And I learned something this week that I'd never, ever, ever, ever learned in my life. And I try to be up on stuff. I've been doing this 3 decades, talking about weird things on the radio. But I'd never heard of an animal giving birth out of their mouth. You ever heard such a thing? Well, here's a story. Australia, once home to the only known frog that gave birth out of its mouth, apparently went extinct. 1983, they found no more frogs that could give birth out their mouth. But a 40-year-old frozen specimen could possibly bring it back from the dead. Yeah, experts apparently achieved producing very early stage embryos appearing to create a dead DNA replica of that frog that gave birth out of its mouth. Can you visualize that? Oh, there's a baby frog.
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It's getting closer to the heart with the Rockin' Rush Boys. Of course, the late Neil Peart on the drums and lyricist to Closer to the Hearts. Alex Lifeson, who's going to be celebrating his 73rd birthday this Thursday, by the way. And Geddy Lee, the bassist and lead singer of the band Rush. It's Lester. Happy 22nd of August Day, 8/22 on the calendar from the store down the street, the half-dollar store. Today is Pecan Tort Day. If you're looking for a dessert, Pecan Tort. Also on the

juice rolls down your chin. Oh, yeah, that's great. And World Plant Milk Day to wash it down. If you like plant milk instead of the real from a cow milk. It's also Take Your Cat to the Vet Day, according to the calendar on the wall from the Half Dollar Store. Surgical Onycologist Day. Antique Tractor.

0: be an angel and serve up another superset. 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
7: I'm Pam Cuso. Getting out the midterm message, Vice President J.D. Vance campaigned for Republicans in Ohio yesterday.
8: Get out there and fight for yourself by telling the far-left radicals who have taken over the Democratic Party, this is not your country, it's our country, and we're going to fight for it.
7: President Trump in South Carolina stumped for Darlene Graham, the sister of late U.S. Senator Lindsey Graham. The FBI foils an alleged terror plan in Albany, New York.
9: Investigators say the 35-year-old New York woman told an FBI informant she was going to hide a bomb in a DoorDash bag and then just drop it off at the Capitol. This after she pledged allegiance to ISIS, according to the feds.
7: Fox's Alexis McAdams, the woman said to be radicalized online. 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
10: 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Your VermilionCountyFirst.com weather forecast calls for partly sunny skies to start out today, but gradually coming mostly sunny. A high temperature should be right around 81 degrees. We'll have a light breeze out of the northwest today as well. Tonight, partly cloudy skies, lighter winds out of the northwest. The overnight low down to 59 for Sunday. We're looking at sunny skies, a light northwest wind, and a high temperature around 77.
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late Kurt Cobain and his Rock and Roll Hall of Fame bandmates, Kurt and Dave, the Nirvana Boys, and Lithium. So we continue the superset of killer classics back-to-back. We go back-to-back with Seattle Rockers. We got Nirvana, of course, from the Space Needle City. And these ladies, the Rockin' Heart Wilson Sisters. Thanks so much for listening. Have a fantastic Saturday, my friend.

0: of the expensive ones. Because they break or you lose them. Yeah, that's that great debate in life. ZZ Top, of course, suffering a great loss this last week with the passing of Frank Beard, the drummer, Rock and Roll Hall of Famer, and the only guy in the band without a beard. Dusty Hill, of course, we lost a number of years ago. So it's down to Billy Gibbons, the final original member. And, of course, the band is still touring. Much like when Dusty passed away, Billy and the band announcing that, per Frank's wishes, he wants ZZ Top to continue with his drum tech as the new drummer.
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12: Busted flat in Baton Rouge, waiting for a train, and I was feeling near as faded as my jeans. Bobby thumbed a diesel down,

It's a break out of jail with the late Phil Lynette and his Thin Lizzy bandmates, along with Lester. Coming up, Queen, SRV, Tom Petty before the top of the hour. And if you're near a computer, you have to check this weird-ass robot out. 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

0: Yeah, have you had that dream? You wake up, you're just falling. You wake up and sweat. You're just laying in bed. Yeah, you're just doing a free fall, Tom Petty style. On the way, going to rock you like the champions we are, my friend. It's Serve It Up Killer Classic Rock like nobody. Peter Frampton, Cars, Elton John. And yes, we'll get it started with that classic Queen song next.
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14: News, I'm Paul Stevens. Canada now promising to retaliate against President Trump's 50% tariffs, which will hit about 5% of what Canada ends up shipping to the U.S. every year.
15: Countries sold each other $880 billion worth of goods and services last year. The tariffs were initially supposed to kick in at 12:01 a.m. Wednesday, but President Trump extended the deadline for 3 days to allow talks to continue, but the two countries still could not reach an agreement in time.
14: Fox's Marianne Rafferty, U.S. Supreme Court says construction work on that new White House ballroom can continue for now.
16: It's going to be the greatest of its kind anywhere that's ever been built, and it's something that presidents have wanted to be built for over 150 years.
14: President Trump at an appearance Friday in South Carolina. 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
17: 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Reliable, convenient. Ride DMT. We'll get you there. Your VermilionCountyFirst.com weather forecast calls for partly sunny skies to start out the day, but gradually coming mostly sunny. A high temperature should be right around 81 degrees. We'll have a light breeze out of the northwest today as well. Tonight, partly cloudy skies, lighter winds out of the northwest. The overnight low down to 59 for Sunday. We're looking at sunny skies, a light northwest wind, and a high temperature around 77.
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2: 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There he goes again, 50, 40, down the far sideline. He might do it again.

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11: Carmen Roberts, the U.S. and Canada fall deeper into a trade war. A 50% U.S. tariff on many imports from the north went into effect today, and Canada says it will hit back next month. U.S. Trade Representative Jameson Greer tells Fox News Canada is to blame.
12: And they continue to retaliate, and after a year of that retaliation, we've said enough, and so we've taken countermeasures.
11: Canada plans to levy dollar-for-dollar tariffs on many U.S. goods starting September 8th. An FBI affidavit shows the wannabe Islamic terrorist in upstate New York charged with plotting to bomb the state capitol paints a fuller picture of 35-year-old Jessica Bowie.
13: Court docs detail how Bowie used the internet to spread ISIS propaganda, talking openly about jihad and encouraging others to join the Islamic State.
11: Fox's Chan Lee Painter reporting. 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
15: Your Vermilion County First.com weather forecast this afternoon calls for mostly sunny skies and a high up near 80 degrees. Later on tonight, we can expect chances for showers and thunderstorms. Otherwise, mostly clear skies and an overnight low down to 59 degrees tonight. Looking towards Sunday, we'll have sunny skies with a high up near 77 degrees. While finally, Monday calls for mostly sunny skies and a high near 80.
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Good evening, ladies and gentlemen. Jack Humphrey in the 94.9 K-Rock studio this evening. You just heard Dio with Rainbow in the Dark and the Allman Brothers to start the hour. Coming up right now, I've got Pink Floyd on tap, so don't go anywhere. 94.9 K-Rock.

0: Pat Benatar with Heartbreaker here on 94.9 K-Rock. Jack Humphrey coming to you from the 94.9 K-Rock studio, powered by St. Joseph's Siding and Window. Just a little bit later this Saturday due to Colts coverage earlier in the day here on K-Rock. Going to take a break now. Coming up after the break, I've got Temple of a Dog ready to roll, so don't go anywhere. 94.9 K-Rock.
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0: Rush there with Limelight right here on 94.9 K-Rock. Coming up later this evening, we've got Saturday Night Football coverage right here on K-Rock starting at 7 p.m. Make sure to tune in to check that out. Gonna take another break here. When I get back, I've got some Queen ready to roll for you, so don't go anywhere. 94.9 K-Rock.
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0: Foolin' by Def Leppard right here on 94.9 K-Rock. Time for another break. Ready for the top of the hour. But before that, we've got some good music from Bad Company, Candlebox, and Alice Cooper. 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
6: Seems to retaliate against President Trump's 50% tariffs, which will hit about 5% of what Canada ships to the U.S. every year. The Supreme Court says construction on the new White House ballroom can continue for the time being.
7: It's going to be the greatest of its kind anywhere that's ever been built, and it's something that presidents have wanted to be built for over 150 years.
6: The president had an appearance Friday in South Carolina. Hawaii is preparing for more rough weather. Another tropical storm is on course to at least brush the Big Island a week after Lala sideswept, causing considerable problems. 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
0: Your Vermilion County First.com weather forecast this afternoon calls for mostly sunny skies and a high up near 80 degrees. Later on tonight, we can expect chances for showers and thunderstorms. Otherwise, mostly clear skies and an overnight low down to 59 degrees tonight. Looking towards Sunday, we'll have sunny skies with a high up near 77 degrees. While finally, Monday calls for mostly sunny skies and a high near 80.
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Still the Night by Whitesnake right here on 94.9 K-Rock. And just before that, some Billy Idol with Monet Monet to start the hour off right. Jack Upry right here coming to you from the 94.9 K-Rock studio, powered by St. Joseph's Siding and Window for just a little while longer. Right now I've got Van Halen with Oh Pretty.

0: iconic rock hit, Smoke on the Water. Jack Humphrey in the K-Rock studio this evening for just a little while longer. Gonna take a break, but when I get back, Supertramp's taking the long way home. 94.9 K-Rock.
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1: 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And you know what I'm talking about. 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
4: I'm Carmen Roberts. Well, Fox has learned a judge in Texas says he will not grant teenage killer Carmelo Anthony a new trial. He serves a 35-year prison sentence for the killing of a fellow teen at a track meet. Canada says it will retaliate with equal tariffs on the U.S. after the Trump administration launched 50% levies on many of those products today. Prime Minister Mark Carney.
5: We were willing to drop our remaining retaliatory tariffs on strategic sectors, particularly steel, aluminum, and autos. If the United States substantially lowered theirs to levels that made it economic for Canadian companies to export to the United States.
4: And TikTok reaches a $400 million settlement with the Justice Department over violating federal child privacy laws. 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
6: Your Vermilion County First.com weather forecast this evening calls for chances for showers and thunderstorms beginning at 5 p.m. Otherwise, mostly clear skies tonight with an overnight low dropping down to 60 degrees through the overnight hours. Looking towards Sunday, we'll have sunny skies throughout the day with a high reaching up near 77. While finally for Monday, mostly sunny skies and a high near 80.
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Ozzy Osbourne with Shot in the Dark, and Humble Pie starting the hour off with 30 Days in a Hole right here on 94.9 K-Rock. Jack Humphrey still in the K-Rock studio with you for just a little while longer tonight. Coming up right now, I've got AC/DC, so don't go anywhere. 94.9 K-Rock.

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0: The Cars here on 94.9 K-Rock to wrap up my Saturday evening shift here from the K-Rock studio. I'll be back next weekend from the normal time, 10 to 2 p.m., to roll the great classic hits your way. We're going to take a break. When we get back, I've got Pink Floyd and Stone Temple Pilots ready to roll off. And then right after that, we'll hit right into pregame coverage of our Saturday night football game right here on 94.9 K-Rock. Kickoff starts at 7 p.m., so make sure to tune in to check that out. I'll be back next weekend. Until then, peace. 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

0: Every Friday night, the anticipation builds. The work whistle blows. The school bell sounds. Because Friday night is a special night. It's when friends and families gather. Marching bands step in time. And you wear your school colors with pride. The gridiron has come to life. Are you ready? This is Friday Night Lights.
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2: And welcome to the 2026 high school football season here on 94.9 K-Rock. I'm Eric Westfall, Rob Witzel along with me again this year. And Rob, when you look at the landscape of high school football in this area, there are certain games that you look at on the schedule and you think, man, it'd be nice if they were the only game on the schedule so that way everybody could focus on that game. This game tonight has the potential to be that game, as Oakwood, who had a fantastic year last year, 6-3, they've gotten better year after year after year since Cameron Lee's taken over this program. They take on Bismarck Henning, Rossville Alvin, also 6-3 last year. A little bit of a down year for the Blue Devils, but looking to climb their way back up. This game could be huge at the end of the year, and it's the first game of the year.
3: Yeah, it feels crazy to be talking about games that are deciding the conference championship in week one, but this is going to be one of those games that when we get around that week seven mark, we're going to look back and see how important this game was. You mentioned that the program Cameron Lee has built really from the ground up and the consistency in that coaching that had kind of been a revolving door for a while for Oakwood. He's come in here and he's built a program, and now it's looking like one of those teams that's going to be a contender. On the other side, Bismarck is always one of those teams that's in the mix, I think, since Coach Dodd's gotten here. So, I'm always excited when football season starts back up and we get to do this. There's a little extra excitement with this being the week one game.
2: Now, this game was always scheduled to be on Saturday. That was from the jump. They were going to play this game Saturday. Now, because of circumstances with Mother Nature and the fact that she's been just going crazy over the last few weeks with rain, we had to move venues. This game originally scheduled to be played at Oakwood High School, but because of parking and concession stands and other things where they just couldn't get it ready for a bunch of people to show up for a game, and they knew there was going to be a bunch of people show up for this game, they had to move it up here where they have a turf field and things are a little bit better as far as the layout and the heights and lows and things like that, to where, water didn't affect this area. You got more kind of concrete parking and things of that nature.
3: Yeah, and, the Oakwood Comet fan group still showed up. We're looking across the field and, they've got the bleachers pretty much full, and there's lots of folding chairs along the side. So, it's technically, went from a home game to an away game for Oakwood, but the fans still showing up for them.
2: All right, we're going to take our first commercial break, and we'll come back, continue the pregame show. Again, coming up at the top of the hour, kickoff of game one here of the 2026 high school football season, brought to you by Bryant Industries here on 94.9 K-Rock.
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1: And we are back at Bismarck Henning Roslovin High School in 94.9 K-Rock as the Blue Devils, the home team, about ready to take the field. Over to our left, Oakwood will end up with the opening kickoff once we get started here in a couple minutes. You hear the fans cheering for the Blue Devils, and Rob will get a chance when Oakwood gets that football to see a very high-powered Comet offense. They returned 10 of 11 starters to this offense, all, and I'm going to make Mike Colby mad if he's listening, all the skill position guys are back. There was one offensive lineman, the left tackle, that they lost to graduation, but when you're sitting 10 out of 11 starters on offense, that puts you at an advantage over a lot of teams you're going to play.
2: Are you saying offensive linemen are unskilled?
1: Well, that's the argument.
2: No, but yeah, what a blessing for the Comets to be able to return that many players to their starting lineup, and just that familiarity you have with the guys around you, and to be able to, you know, start a season in that way is such an advantage that we don't talk about enough, because you're such a well-oiled machine. You've done this before. You've had that first game that you had last season where you all are out there playing together, and you kind of just pick up where you left off. You know, meanwhile, for the Blue Devils, there's guys in new spots. You know, the left guard might look to his right and his left and see a new center and a new left tackle that he's not familiar with. And just some of those just uncommunicated things that you're just used to. Sometimes you can talk to your teammates without words when you play with each other long enough. Oakwood will have that. The Blue Devils are going to have to build that as the season goes. And I'm excited for this first drive because, like you said, this Comet offense with guys like Kyler Johnson and Cale Thomas and Colin Furry, those guys, the speed and power they were able to bring at the wide receiver position as well as the running back position, I think it's going to be a high-octane offense. They're going to score a lot of points this season, and they're going to want to come out of the gate and get a score on this first drive.
1: Well, the other thing about their offense, and again, I think it gives them a huge advantage, especially at the 1A level, which is where they're expecting to end up once the playoffs start, is they can throw the ball and they can run the ball. They're not a one-dimensional offense.
2: Yeah, being able to have that diversity to really call whatever you want to call, not feel like you have to be forced into running the ball all the time, it gives you so many more options, lets you kind of game plan for your opponent. If someone's strong against the run and has a solid group of D linemen and linebackers, but they're weak at corner, hey, we're going to call some more passing plays this week. And if they're good at corner and not so much up the middle, you're going to see them run a little bit more. And they're able to game plan that week to week to really match up against their opponent's defenses very well.
1: Ball on the tee. Blue Devils ready to kick off. They're going from right to left. Oakwood from left to right. Jathan Perez, Colin Furry back deep. They're going to squib it. It's going to go towards the sidelines. And luckily, it's still loose. And they blew that one dead a little early, I think. And they're going to say that the ball was down and it will be Oakwood football. And again, Rob, those week one mistakes where you don't realize that that's a live ball.
2: Yeah, and, you know, it's one of those things that the Blue Devils do quite a bit with those squib kicks and onside kicks. But you got to know that that's coming. And wherever you are in the field, got to be ready for it. The Comets, I think, got lucky with a fast whistle there. That looked like it could have been a turnover otherwise.
1: Yeah, it looked like the Oakwood player jumped on it, but he didn't have it in his control. Went behind him, but the official that blew the whistle was behind him and thought he had it covered. First and 10 for the Comets. They're going to run four wide receivers, two to each side. Alex Wallace, the quarterback. He'll send a man in motion, takes the snap, fakes. Good rush by the Blue Devils. Wide open down the field is Nathan Young, and we've got a touchdown on play one from scrimmage.
2: Well, right off the bat, great presence in the pocket there for Wallace. He had defenders around him, but he moved up into the pocket, found his receiver downfield, and we talked about a high-octane offense. How about one play to get a touchdown?
1: That's a Trecelli's Collision Repair touchdown, and when your vehicle takes a hit, take it to the Fender Bender Menders, Trecelli's Collision Repair in Tilton. 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That extra point, no good, so we'll go to break. A 6-0 lead, a one-play touchdown drive for the Comets. We'll go back to it, talk about it here in just a moment. 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
1: Lane Blundy has it on the tee for the Comets, ready to kick it to the Blue Devils. Comets, one play, one touchdown. 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Ball going to be returned to the far side of the field. Here's another play that could go Liam Parrish across the 50 to about the 46-yard line. Great return. And, Rob, that's exactly what you need, although there is a penalty flag on the play, so I don't think they're going to have as good field position.